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0: The Crush 92.5 is the Central Coast's perfect blend. It's the Central Coast Community Calendar. Looking for some family fun on the Central Coast this 4th of July weekend? Mark your calendar for two exciting community celebrations. First, head to downtown San Luis on Friday, July 3rd for Concerts in the Plaza's 30th Anniversary Festival from 2 to 8 p.m. This special extended event features two stages, five bands, 6 hours of live music, local vendors, art installations, and a giant block party atmosphere. 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Then on Saturday, July 4th, bring the whole family to Old Town Napomo for the annual 4th of July parade from 11 a.m. to 2 p.m. Celebrate America's 250th birthday with patriotic floats, local organizations, classic cars, equestrian groups, schools, businesses, and plenty of red, white, and blue community spirit. And that's your Central Coast Community Calendar.
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2: On July 1st, 1776, the Continental Congress again considered Richard Henry Lee's resolution declaring the 13 colonies free and independent states. A passionate, unrecorded debate followed. Pennsylvania's John Dickinson argued that the colonies were unprepared for the consequences of breaking with Britain.

0: likening the move to facing a storm in a paper skiff. John Adams responded with a powerful hour-long defense of independence. After 9 hours of discussion, a preliminary vote showed deep divisions. New York awaited further instructions, while Delaware's Caesar Rodney had yet to arrive for the debate, making an all-night ride to Philadelphia to cast his vote for independence the next day. Congress postponed a final decision until July 2nd. And that's the way it was 250 years ago today. This Quarter Millennial Minute has been brought to you by the History Center of San Luis Obispo County. Please check us out at historycenterslo.org. Celebrating America's 250th birthday this July and all year, this is History Center Executive Director Steve Schmidt. Happy 250th, America.
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I said, you look so fine that I really want to make you mine. 4, 5, 6, come on and get your kicks. Now you don't need

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KKAL-FM San Luis Obispo, Paso Robles, is The Crush 92.5. The perfect

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1: 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I know it seems early to make

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1: Per 30-day period. 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One chance, registration, or guess per person per contest or station promotion. Remember, anytime you call, your conversation will be recorded and may be used on the air for any on-air application. Winners must be at least 18 years of age. Younger winners' prizes are the property of legal guardian and only awarded with a parent or guardian named at the completion of the contest. The program director has final say on all contests or station promotions. Questions or comments should be directed to the program director by phone 11 a.m. to 1 p.m. Monday through Friday by calling 781-2750. A legal ID will be necessary to prove identity, so please bring one when picking up your prize at Crush Studios, 3620 Sacramento Drive, Suite 204, San Luis Obispo, between the hours of 9 a.m. and 5 p.m., Monday through Friday, except holidays. A full list of rules is available by request. 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
1: I do drink red wine, but I also drink white wine. Oh. And I've been known to sample the occasional rosé. And a couple summers back, I tried a Merlot that used to be a Chardonnay, which got a bit complicated.
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2: 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Winners must be at least 18 years of age. Younger winners' prizes are the property of legal guardian and only awarded with a parent or guardian named at the completion of the contest. The program director has final say on all contests or station promotions. Questions or comments should be directed to the program director by phone 11 a.m. to 1 p.m. Monday through Friday by calling 781-2750. A legal ID will be necessary to prove identity, so please bring one when picking up your prize at Crush Studios, 3620 Sacramento Drive, Suite 204, San Luis Obispo, between the hours of 9 a.m. and 5 p.m., Monday through Friday, except holidays. 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

0: Heartstop, the latest from the revivalists here at the Crush 92.5, the perfect blend. I'm Suzanne saying good morning to you, and saw some news this morning about Michelin Guide and has announced its latest California selections. So we have some on the Central Coast yet again. So Bell's in Los Alamos, Caruso's in Montecito, Six Test Kitchen in Paso Robles, and the restaurant at Justin in Paso all retained their one Michelin star, so that's great. And then another one in Santa Barbara, Silver's Omakase, earned its first ever Michelin star, so definitely a big deal. Michelin star is obviously among some of the most prestigious awards in the culinary world, and so they look at quality, creativity, consistency of the food, service, all that good stuff. And so congratulations. Yeah.
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into space. That is some of the latest from Kings of Leon. It's the Crush 92.5. More tunes with REM, new Sookie Waterhouse music coming up here in a few. And it is coming down to it if you have not done it yet and you would like to see Los Lobos and Los Lonely Boys. Shoot that text, keyword brotherhood. We'll send you out there Saturday, August 1st, Vina Robles Amphitheater for an awesome show, the Brotherhood Tour, hence the keyword brotherhood. Text us 805-903-1974.

0: the Crush 92.5 and new music from Sookie Waterhouse. That one is called Back in Love. I am Suzanne, and it is time to check in on the weather presented by Pacific Wine Services. So we've got the low pressure system still in effect. Marine layer this morning should burn out by mid-morning in most areas. North Coast probably pretty socked in for the rest, okay? Another mild day for the temperatures. Tomorrow, the high pressure brings warmer temperatures, and it gets even warmer for Saturday in our 4th of July celebration. So kind of the lay of the land here. Today in the North County, mid-70s. Tomorrow, low 80s. And then by the 4th of July, we got some mid-80s. If you're in the South County inland areas, expect some upper 60s today. Tomorrow, low 70s. And by 4th of July, mid-70s. So yeah, I mean, slow tomorrow, looking great for the big concerts in the Plaza Festival, right? If you're in the North Coast, it's just low 60s, solid through the weekend. And for the South County beaches, expect today to be mid-60s with some upper 60s tomorrow and into 4th of July. 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
1: Good morning with your Central Coast headlines. I'm Ben Hayes. A man has died after a drowning at Lake Lopez. On Tuesday, sheriff's deputies responded to the lake following a report of a swimmer in distress. Witnesses at the scene reported that a 20-year-old man had been swimming with friends when he appeared to be in distress and went underwater. A nearby boat was flagged down and the occupants were able to locate the swimmer and pull him from the water. CPR was immediately initiated at the scene. The victim was taken to a nearby hospital where he was pronounced deceased. The victim has been identified as 20-year-old Nathan Martinez of Santa Maria. The city of Paso Robles and Travel Paso released planning information for the annual 4th of July Paso celebration set for Saturday at Barney Schwartz Park. The free event will run from 4 until 10 p.m. at 2970 Union Road. Fireworks are scheduled to begin at about 9:15 p.m. Organizers expect more than 10,000 people to attend. The event will feature a family fun zone 4 until 9 p.m. with bounce houses and other activities. Food trucks and a concession stand will offer food and beverages for purchase. There will also be live music. Organizers are encouraging attendees to carpool because parking will be limited. ABC's Alex Stone says among the new laws taking effect in California for the month of July, eliminate sell-by dates for shoppers.
2: Many of us throw out food when it ages beyond the sell-by date, but food companies say that date does not mean the product has gone bad or that it's unsafe to eat, but it's an indicator to stores so they know peak freshness. It can confuse consumers, and now as part of a new law here in California, sell-by labels are illegal on food packaging. Now, food manufacturers and retailers will have to use standardized wording of best if used by for peak quality and used by labels for product safety if a product cannot be consumed after that date.
1: 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I'm Ben Hayes.
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I am Suzanne and ready to go with our happy hour news stories. Today we've got good news on a senior citizen slip and slide day, and a couple of siblings won the lottery. So a senior living community in Tennessee hosted an awesome event where residents took part in a giant slip and slide day. There were even caregivers, firefighters, and college athletes that played along too. And the celebration was called Ride and Slide, and it gave seniors a chance to relive some childhood fun. And I mean, who wouldn't want to have a slip and slide day? Like, can we just all take the day off now? Let's go.

0: A Minnesota artist has created a unique mini art vending machine that sells small original pieces of art for just $1. And it was installed in a local bookstore. And the machine offers mystery artwork from different artists. Nearly 3,000 pieces have already been sold, with all proceeds going directly to the artists. And I love this trend. I have seen them in many places. I have a friend who started one a while back down in the Southern California area, and she had a great time doing that. So love this story for us. And then finally, two siblings from North Carolina just had a life-changing win after using their family's birthdays to play the lottery. So the numbers matched all five white balls, earning them a prize of $25,000 a year for life. And they said it was even more amazing since the winning numbers were all special to them, and they plan to use the money for their bills, home repairs, and a new car. Sounds about right. And there it is. Happy Hour News Stories done. Happy Hour News Stories done. And hey, coming up, we are talking with Kate Armstrong, local musician, brand new tune, just dropping today. And we've got the Suze exclusive debut with the Katie Lady herself. Hang tight. It's coming up quick.
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Riptides. 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

0: the amphitheater in September. I'm talking about Robert Plant himself coming to Paso. It's Robert Plant with Saving Grace and Susie Dien. And September 29th, mark your calendar for this. It's going to be a great night in Paso. Text the word plant to 805-903-1974. That'll get you the link and, of course, get you in to win with the Crush.
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0: the Crush 92.5, the perfect blend. Suzanne hanging out, and I saw this thing out of New York City. So if you ever need a break from the hustle, apparently the hottest new social activity is lying down. And to be honest, who hasn't wanted to schedule a nap, right? Maybe with a stranger is kind of weird, but I don't know. It's called Club Rest Stop, and it was started by a wellness coach in New York. It involves meeting up in Central Park for 2 hours of guided breathing, sound baths, meditation, or you can just take a nap. About 40 people showed up for the first meetup, but more than 700 have already signed up for the future events. And one member says it's important because younger generations have forgotten how to rest. And the organizer agrees. She says she wants people to stop feeling guilty about taking a break, even if it's just for a few minutes. Yeah, I mean, our culture has gotten pretty out of control regarding the work-life balance, right? So yeah, take a break. Anyone want to meet? I mean, we could do this in a park in SLO or Paso, right?
1: Good morning with your Central Coast headlines. I'm Ben Hayes. With the 4th of July holiday fast approaching, the sheriff's office is reminding residents that fireworks other than permitted professional displays are prohibited in all unincorporated areas of San Luis Obispo County. This includes the communities of Oceano, Cayucas, Napomo, Avila Beach, Shandon, Creston, Santa Margarita, and San Miguel. To report the use of illegal fireworks, call the Fireworks Reporting Hotline 805-781-1933. Professional fireworks shows are planned Saturday in Paso Robles, Cayucas, and Pismo Beach. Also, San Luis Obispo County Animal Services reminding pet owners to take precautions to protect their animals. Keep pets indoors in a quiet, secure room. Close windows and curtains and use calming music or white noise to help mask the sound and sight of fireworks. The Trump administration is suing to block California's new ban on the retail sale of Glock-style pistols. Reporter Daniel Martindale tells us.
2: The lawsuit was filed in Los Angeles. With the lawsuit, the federal government is also looking to prevent the enforcement of the state's handgun roster. The list limits the number of legal guns that people are allowed to purchase. The U.S. Department of Justice says both rules are unlawful under the Second Amendment. The U.S. Supreme Court recently reaffirmed the Second and 14th Amendments protect the right to carry handguns outside of the home for self-defense. It also ruled states cannot prevent citizens from using commonly used guns for that purpose.
1: The CHP wants you to slow your roll.
3: The CHP says they want you to slow down and drive responsibly as you head out for Independence Day celebrations statewide. Officers will conduct a holiday enforcement period July 2nd at 6 p.m. through July 5th at midnight. During last year's 78-hour Independence Day, the CHP responded to more than 850 speed-related crashes. Statewide, at least seven of those collisions resulted in loss of life. I'm Phil Farrar.
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5: On July 2nd, 1776, the Second Continental Congress approved the Lee Resolution, voting to declare independence from Great Britain. 12 of the 13 colonies voted to sever political ties with England, while New York abstained from the vote, awaiting further instructions. John Adams famously believed that July 2nd would be celebrated as the nation's Independence Day for generations to come. Adams wrote,

0: second day of July, 1776, will be the most memorable epoch in the history of America. It ought to be solemnized with pomp and parade, with shows, games, sports, bells, bonfires, and illuminations from one end of this continent to the other, from this time forward forevermore. Adams missed it by 2 days. And that's the way it was 250 years ago today. 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

0: Welcome to the Crush 92.5, the perfect blend, a 15-year-old radio station. I'm Maggie Kovac with Downtown Slow, here to talk about a 30-year-old concert series, Concerts in the Plaza.
1: I love that so much. So, like, Concerts in the Plaza is our big sister here at the Crush 92.5.
0: We're double your age.
1: I love that. Well, so not only that, but also, of course, Farmers Market tonight in Downtown Slow.
0: There's so much going on.
1: So we've been talking a lot about the 30th anniversary festival that's happening on Friday, and I can't wait to dig into that. But let's do the quick hit on Farmers. What's our hotness this week?
0: Oh, so much hotness this week. We're actually starting a new Farmers Market season, which means that you might see some new faces, new vendors, which are really exciting. One that I absolutely am excited about is Breda. If you haven't been to Breda yet and gotten some fantastic high tea, pastries, desserts, oh my goodness, it is just phenomenal. And now you can get some of those offerings right at Farmers Market.
1: Oh, right on.
0: So,
1: yeah, that's
0: so excited about
1: one that I keep like seeing on my socials. And I know you guys post a lot about the downtown businesses on your socials as well. And I'm always like, I need to go there. And then I forget about it.
0: Well, this is one not to miss.
1: Yeah.
0: They are so good. I've been a couple times and it's incredible for a special occasion, but it's also just so much fun to just go out and have tea.
1: Just pop in with the ladies or the significant other or the fam, the kiddos,
0: Sunday
1: I'm sure.
0: With the girls. Yeah.
1: All right, what else?
0: We have a great entertainment lineup. We've got Izzy Love on Broad Street, Derek on Choro, Visit Toyota of Slow on Garden Street, chat about summer vehicles, and Boxcar Falcon's Gypsy Hymns on Morrow Street.
1: God,
0: so
1: that's like,
0: lots of good vibes.
1: Who's who of the like regular Farmers Market entertainment lineup? I love it. And Toyota's super fun to check that out. I don't think they make them anymore, but I drove a Toyota Celica for probably 10 years of my life, and it was
0: fantastic.
1: It was such a fun car. And I would still be rocking it to this day if, like, you know, cars didn't have a shelf life.
0: But
1: eventually was like,
0: after a while,
1: I'm done now.
0: My first vehicle was a 2001 Toyota Tacoma.
1: Nice.
0: Like, stick shift, tiny truck. I loved it so much.
1: I'm thinking about a truck for my next vehicle, whenever that might be. I am going to rock the one I have until the wheels fall off, literally, like I did with the last one.
0: Right,
1: but, like, truck would be really convenient for my, like, event-going lifestyle and stuff like that, you know?
0: Absolutely. No, a truck comes so in handy. I moved from a truck to a smaller car and I miss it often.
1: Sometimes you're like, wait, where's the bed? I need to put a large item in there. Dang, you got to phone a friend. Anyway.
0: I used to be able to haul things.
1: Yeah. Well, now you're not the friend that gets called because you don't have the truck. So, you know, there's pros and cons
0: for every
1: life choice, I guess. Actually, there's no con to the life choice of going to Farmers Market tonight and enjoying.
0: This is true. It's going to be a fantastic night tonight at Farmers. Absolutely stop by. Check out some of the new faces and come back every week.
1: Yeah. And then, of course, get ready for tomorrow. So extended... Ooh. Concerts in the Plaza. This is literally the biggest event that Downtown Slow has ever put on regarding Concerts in the Plaza.
0: Yes. We're turning 30 and we're going to celebrate it. So Concerts in the Plaza 30th Anniversary Festival. And it's a festival because we have so many expanded offerings on top of our usual Concerts in the Plaza. We have 2 stages, 5 bands, and 6 hours of music. We are starting at 2 p.m. in Mission Plaza.
1: Yes, and I'm going to be there and actually get there a little bit early because, per my MC schedule, at about 1:45, we're going to kick it off with some notes from some of the City of Slow people and talking about 250 for America and 30 for concerts.
0: Yes, it is, not only Concerts in the Plaza's 30th birthday, it is also America's 200th.

0: 150th. And so in our partnership with the city and Visit San Luis Obispo, we are giving the stage to our city council members. They are going to do a reading of the Declaration of Independence. We're going to hear some remarks from Mayor Stewart right at 1:45. So very excited to welcome them to the stage.
1: And then that's where you can get there a little bit early and, like, you know, scope a spot on the grass kind of stuff. So
0: yeah, and I mean, our first band in the plaza is going to be Soul Cool. So you know it's going to be a party from the start.
1: Yeah, absolutely. This is super fun. And I was just thinking about, you know, like our metaphor of concerts in the plaza being like the big sister of the crush since, like, you know, the 15 to 30. So then America's like the great...
0: the great grandfather.
1: Whatever.
0: We'll take it.
1: I love it so much. So, so Concerts in the Plaza, 30th festival.
0: Yes.
1: Why, we should have called it like the... I laugh at myself. I can't even, like, say this with a straight face.
0: Tell
1: but, like,
0: me.
1: The Flirty 30 Fest.
0: Flirty 30 and thriving.
1: Yeah. Anyway, I had an idea, too, about next year and 31, and it comes from my friend Dora, who had a 41-z birthday, and we all went out and wore onesies,
0: so I feel cute.
1: Like somehow next year, like, maybe it's probably toward, like, the tail end of the season, or if it's, like, not as hot. We need a 30 onesie night where we all wear onesies.
0: I love it. I'm sold. I'm there. I'm in.
1: So that's happening. And the cool thing about Concerts in the Plaza is it's free to attend.
0: Yes.
1: And then you just bring your
0: free, family friendly.
1: Bring your beer and snack money.
0: Yeah, we have a bar. We're going to be serving Firestone Walker, Tally Wine, Slow Cider, Red Bull. And then actually, this week we do have some special vendors coming in. Libertine and Red Bull are partnering, to create, they're calling them Red Bull Elixirs.
1: Ooh.
0: They're like Red Bull Dirty Sodas.
1: Oh, fun.
0: So that'll be set up on the block party right next to our bar there.
1: Yeah. Oh, that's the thing, too. There's three bars.
0: There will be three bars. Yep. Three opportunities.
1: I love this.
0: And we also have, if you're hungry, Woodstock's Pizza, Quesadilla Gorilla. We have Koya popping up for this one. Some special treats. Cotton candy, cookie dough, shaved ice, really great stuff there.
1: It's like, I feel like Downtown Slo knows a few vendors considering Farmer's Market every Thursday.
0: We do. You'll see, you'll get to do some shopping, Bookshop Besties, Making Slo. We have some really great offerings, so you can go check out music and also walk through the street fair that's going to be happening.
1: Yeah.
0: It's going to be, one thing that's going to be super cool is community art. We're going to have an interactive mural project going on. You can come color in, add your touch.
1: I heard you guys talking about this, and I'm like, that is so fun.
0: It's going to be so cool.
1: There's just a lot of fun to be had, and it's all day. So 2 to 8 o'clock, and we encourage you to come down and spend the entire afternoon. But hey, no pressure, you know, if you've got 2 to 4 or, you know, 6 to 8,
0: come
1: there's going to be
0: anytime,
1: something.
0: Come. Go grab dinner, go grab a drink, come back.
1: Yeah.
0: We've got music going on the whole day.
1: I know, I was thinking about that too, because I was like, okay, I have about an hour in between each time I need to announce something for you guys. And so maybe I can pop over and get a cocktail somewhere or
0: check out Art After Dark.
1: Yeah.
0: Sloma is going to be having an exhibit opening in line with Art After Dark. So pop over there. They're right next door to us. There is so much going on downtown.
1: I mean, technically they're kind of like a part of it because you're expanded out into the dog leg now, so you know that whole grass area out in front of a Sloma where they usually have their own beer or wine thing.
0: It's gonna be great.
1: I'm so excited. I'm so stoked to be down there. Thank you for having me as your MC for the day.
0: To have you.
1: DowntownSlo.com has all the details. There's a map of everything.
0: Yes, and you know, check out Soul Cool, Max McClary, Moonshiner Collective, Ghost Monster, Wolf Jet. It is a stacked lineup.
1: I know.
0: Of music.
1: I'm like slacking. I have not even reached out to Natalie and Jackson yet, but I'm like, are we doing Thriller or what?
0: I'm sure they are, but what they are also doing is partnering with Nexus to do some line dancing.
1: Oh, fun.
0: Right at the beginning of their set, there's going to be a couple of live line dancing songs going.
1: That is so cool. And I know, you know, Natalie Lola, who's the main singer.
0: She's incredible.
1: She's great. And she's a dance instructor in her kind of daytime job, I guess. Day job, whatever. And then the night job or afternoon job in our case for, for the festival. Really cool. Super excited to get out there. That is Maggie, our events manager for Downtown Slo, and the brains and really the brawn behind this whole thing, and her team as well.
0: Thank you. Yes, it's been a lot of work, but for the best possible events. I'm so excited.
1: It's like the labor of love thing.
0: It really is.
1: All right. Well, come and see all the love that's going on downtown SLO tonight with Farmers Market, tomorrow with the extended festival style concerts in the plaza. Maggie, I'll see you there.
0: See you there.
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Robert Plant and Alison Krauss together at the Crush 92.5, the perfect blend. And, you know, when they were in Paso a couple years ago, it was magical. And I am very excited and looking forward to seeing Robert Plant come back with his new band, Saving Grace and Susie Dien. So that's happening in September. And we have those tickets. Text Plant, 805-903-1974. And that's how we do most of our contests. Give us a text. We draw some winners, we get a hold of you, and you go to a concert, right? But we are leveling up our game with our friends at Alma Waterways. We're getting ready for the California Mid-State Fair, the Crush Cabana every day. We'll be doing our live broadcast thanks to Alma and their support. But we have taken it one step further. This thing now goes to 11, and Alma has hooked up a European river cruise for one lucky winner here at the Crush. Yeah, I said it. But this time, there is no keyword to text. There is, in fact, a log on at crush925.com and get registered there kind of situation going on. And you could do that right now. Contest is live, Alma Waterways, and a 7-night European river cruise on the Danube River. And yeah, I'm so

0: excited that we get to give this away. I'm just sad that I can't win it, but you can. 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
2: It's the Crush 92.5, the Central Coast perfect blend. We're in studio with Jean-Pierre from Wolf Vineyards. We're talking AMA Waterways and a cruise they're taking in July of 2027 from Paris on the Seine River up to Normandy. What keeps you coming back for more? You've done one, you've done two, you've done...
3: One of the big values, I think, of river cruise is that you have stopover every day in a different town. The other one is that having river cruise, it gives you a lot more options, being able to decide, hey, today I'm going to be lazy. I'm just going to walk around the town. Or, no, I'm going to take a hike, take a bicycle. You know, there's several aspects to it. The first one, you have winemaker dinners. You do have these culinary elements also that are weaved, you know, within the programs.
2: The excursions, too, it's also worth mentioning. One of the selling points for AMA is everything's included. You leave your wallet in your pocket.
3: Very good point, because, you know, I've been on the other cruises where I call it the pay-to-play. you look at the price point of a cruise, you find it attractive, but... once you leave the ship and you settle your credit card, you get a bit of a shock because, you know, you realize all of a sudden, oh, I had to pay for my excursions, I had to pay for the wine, I had to pay extra for other activities, so that it's all inclusive and even for the budget conscious, because there is no surprise.
2: We're talking with Jean-Pierre about AMA Waterways and their cruise in July of 2027. From Paris to Normandy. And then the service is also next level, right? To match this level of food and this level of wine, you have to have a certain level of service. And AMA certainly provides that.
3: Absolutely. And when I'm the host on these wine river cruises, is that I make a point to actually walk around the tables. I go walk around and then, you know, people enjoy the interaction and then the ability sometimes say, wow, with this wine, why did you choose this one with a food? And then you can have a little more intimate conversation about it beyond, you know, the two general presentations of wine tasting that I spoke about.
2: That's Jean-Pierre from Wolf Vineyards here in SLO, taking an AMA Waterways cruise from Paris to Normandy in the summer of 2027. For more, AMAWaterways.com. 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

0: 92.5, the perfect blend. Suzanne hanging out and was reading up on 5 firework safety tips to avoid being one of the 1,300 injured. Yep, when it comes to fireworks, the best plan is basically to leave it to the pros, right? But since some people can't celebrate 4th of July without blowing stuff up, these are the few things to keep in mind to make sure you have this safe holiday weekend. First of all, don't let your kids handle fireworks, and obviously don't do anything illegal. And it's good to keep in mind that young kids can hurt themselves even with things like sparklers. Keeping a big bucket of water or garden hose ready in case there's an issue is a smart idea. And if a firework doesn't go off, never try to pick it up or relight it is the way to go. Light fireworks one at a time and then move away quickly. Also, don't hold them in your hand unless the instructions specifically say to do so. Never use fireworks under the influence of alcohol or drugs. And according to the latest data, 15 people were killed by fireworks last year, but around 1,300 people were injured. 35% of those injuries were the hands or fingers, 22% to the head, face, or ears, and 38% of injuries involved burns. So it's good to remember these things. A lot of them seem obvious, but it's good to talk them out and make sure we're all prepared.
1: Good morning with your Central Coast headlines. I'm Ben Hayes. A man has died after a drowning at Lake Lopez. On Tuesday, sheriff's deputies responded to the lake following a report of a swimmer in distress. Witnesses at the scene reported that a 20-year-old man had been swimming with friends when he appeared to be in distress and went underwater. A nearby boat was flagged down and the occupants were able to locate the swimmer and pull him from the water. CPR was immediately initiated at the scene. The victim was taken to a nearby hospital where he was pronounced deceased. The victim has been identified as 20-year-old Nathan Martinez of Santa Maria. The city of Paso Robles and Travel Paso released planning information for the annual 4th of July Paso celebration set for Saturday at Barney Schwartz Park. The free event will run from 4 until 10 p.m. at 2970 Union Road. Fireworks are scheduled to begin at about 9:15 p.m. Organizers expect more than 10,000 people to attend. The event will feature a family fun zone 4 until 9 p.m. with bounce houses and other activities. Food trucks and a concession stand will offer food and beverages for purchase. There will also be live music. Organizers are encouraging attendees to carpool because parking will be limited. ABC's Alex Stone says among the new laws taking effect in California for the month of July eliminate sell-by dates for shoppers.
2: Many of us throw out food when it ages beyond the sell-by date, but food companies say that date does not mean the product has gone bad or that it's unsafe to eat, but it's an indicator to stores so they know peak freshness. It can confuse consumers, and now as part of a new law here in California, sell-by labels are illegal on food packaging. Now, food manufacturers and retailers will have to use standardized wording of best if used by for peak quality and used by labels for product safety if a product cannot be consumed after that date.
1: 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I'm Ben Hayes.
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0: Gage the Elephant at the Crush 92.5, the perfect blend. I'm Suzanne and a little Hollywood buzz ready to go. Let's talk about it. First up, Josh Gad has joined the cast of Warner Brothers' untitled Ocean's 11 prequel, starring and directed by Bradley Cooper alongside Margot Robbie. This is going to be such a fun flick. They always are, right? They always are. And the casts are always super, super amazing. All right. Michael Weatherly is returning as Tony DiNozzo for a season-long arc in NCIS season 24, marking his first full-time return to the flagship series in a decade. And the comeback follows the cancellation of NCIS Tony and Ziva, reuniting fans with one of the franchise's most popular original characters. A source revealed the wedding schedule for Taylor Swift and Travis Kelce, and tonight will be the rehearsal with 100 guests, and then tomorrow, doors open at 3:30, there's over 1,000 guests, cocktail hour at 4, and then a ceremony at 5:30, reception 6:30, and then it ends around 2 a.m. I mean, that is a like good 10-hour stint right there. There is a guy out there who claims to be invited, says the ceremony will take place at a different location. And that actually has been a theory, that Madison Square Garden is like a bait and switch to take the public eye off of a secret, more intimate location. I don't know. I mean, they've been reporting so many things moving into that arena. They're talking about them building a castle in there and staircases being moved in, and even down to like the food delivery ingredients that were spotted delivered to the arena, like lobster and chicken and even French fries and stuff. So, I mean, if they are baiting and switching, they are going to great lengths. And I mean, with all those deliveries, maybe there's a banging party happening at MSG that we don't know about. It's The Crush. And there it is. Hollywood buzz done.
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1: A long 4th of July weekend is approaching, and it's sure to be full of celebrations. What we don't want at the party are fires that destroy homes, businesses, animals, and wildlife. That's why the County of San Luis Obispo reminds you fireworks are banned throughout our fire service areas. That includes safe and sane fireworks. Fines are hefty at $1,000 a pop for violations. With fire concerns as high as they are, leave the displays to the experts. Let's skip the risk and celebrate responsibly.
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Yes, she hugged me tight, didn't breathe for a while. Could have died right then with a big old smile. But you know things change like it's all for naught. Where she kissed my cheek, I still feel the spot. I still feel the spot.

the trick with the Wood Brothers at the Crush 92.5, the perfect blend. I'm Suzanne. It's coming down to it for your Brotherhood tickets. I'm talking about the Brotherhood tour at Vina Robles Amphitheater on August 1st. That's a Saturday night with Los Lobos and Los Lonely Boys. And the keyword is Brotherhood to win. Yes, text Brotherhood 805-903-1974. Get into win. Final winners coming out of there this week.

0: the Crush 92.5, the perfect blend. I'm Suzanne. We say good morning to Summer Trushke of SLOcountyArts.org. Of course, our arts council here in SLO. How's it going?
1: Hi, going great.
0: So we are getting ready for another Art After Dark. It's every first Friday, and you guys put together this really cool free self-guided art walk. So 5 to 8 o'clock this Friday, still on. We'll get into our holiday weekend, kick it off with some art.
1: Exactly. I think it'll be the perfect way to kind of kick off the holiday weekend. There's still a lot of local businesses that are participating and showing some really fun work.
0: Yeah, absolutely. So a big, big night in downtown SLO, of course, as we are kind of going to be wrapping up the concerts in the plaza, big 30th anniversary festival, and then you could kind of spill out into the Art After Dark scene or get out into these different areas. Like I know we talked last time to the Bunker and the Lowbro area and how they're doing, you know, the art walk out here. But let's talk about some of the stuff going on. So again, first Fridays in SLO, free art, cruise around. You can get the map at SLOcountyArts.org. There's a full list of all the participating businesses. And it's kind of like a, like every first Friday, you'll see some of the regulars, like we did talk to the Bunker or Hands Gallery or Linnea's and Shindig Cider and all of these different places. But then monthly, there's some different businesses that jump in and sort of spice things up. So talk about some of the July happenings for Art After Dark.
1: Yeah, we've got always kind of some new ones popping up, as you said, so, and some kind of regular returning ones. So we'll show up every other month or maybe a couple in a row or something like that.
0: Yeah.
1: So we've got for July, the Gala Pride and Diversity Center's doing the art walk again. They do it every now and then. They've got their special Pride Month exhibit still up. So if you didn't catch it in June, there's still another chance to do it at Art After Dark. They've got a big photography exhibit from a lot of works from just Pride's past and flow.
0: So super cool.
1: Kind of looking back at the previous years of Pride in San Luis Obispo and photography from that. That one's really fun. We've also got Just Looking Gallery in downtown SLO joining the map for July. They've always got like really fun original artwork, pottery, fine art from artists on the Central Coast as well as across California.
0: That's already just like built in too. They just open their doors and they're like, we're ready for Art After Dark. But some of these businesses actually kind of bring the artist in and create the exhibition for the evening or maybe for the month, right?
1: Right. And I think like one really, really cool venue that does that every month is Luna Red in downtown SLO.
0: Mm-hmm.
1: They'll bring in an artist for, usually I think it's about 2 months at a time, and they do such a great job of hanging the work in the restaurant, and they also create a special cocktail every month that's just for Art After Dark only. So you've got to show up on the night to get it, and it's always inspired by the artwork. And I think that's such like a cool way to bring in local art and also like integrate it within some of the things they're already doing there.
0: Yeah. Oh my gosh. I had no idea about the signature cocktail for Art After Dark. What have I been doing with my life?
1: Yeah, it's one you've definitely got to check out at some point this year.
0: Yeah.
1: They are always so fun.
0: That's so funny. And then, of course, you know, SLO Museum of Art is always on board for this. You can cruise in and see what's going on and what's new or maybe on its way.
1: We've got a new exhibition opening this Friday, actually.
0: Oh, nice. I haven't looked into it yet. Do you know much about it? Or?
1: Yeah, it's going to be dioramas and animated short films by a California artist, Marcy Beglider.
0: Oh, how
1: so
0: fun.
1: So that one's going to be really cool.
0: Yeah, I love that they do, you know, not just, I don't know, like the 2D art, but they really do a lot of interactive stuff at SLOMA too, which I think is so neat. So we're talking with Summer from SLO County Arts Council. It's online, SLOcountyArts.org. Grab the map and check out Art After Dark this Friday in downtown SLO and beyond. And so a lot of great local businesses are going to coordinate with these artists and give us just so much fun to do. And it's free to cruise around. And then, you know, some of these places also may have like a complimentary bite or a sip for you as you cruise around as well.
1: Yeah, one that I'll shout out with that is Edna Contemporary. They're doing a kind of 4th of July themed Art After Dark as well. So they're going to have flag art by artist Scott McMillan and then new art work by local artist Cheryl Chestnut with a metallic background. Her work is literally sparkling on the canvas.
0: How fun.
1: And they're also going to have popcorn, lemonade, and other beverages to kind of celebrate the 4th of July. So that's kind of one of those examples of somewhere where you can stop, view some fun art, and maybe take a little bite or a little drink.
0: Yeah, I love that so much. I wonder where they're getting the popcorn from, because I know like the Palm has a really close relationship. The, you know, we use the Edna Contemporary space as like our festival hangout spot and VIP lounge during the fest. So I'm like, is it going to be Palm popcorn?
1: Yeah, you might be onto something. I'm not exactly sure about this first, but you know what? Yeah, there is a connection there.
0: And I mean, we all know the Palm popcorn is where it's at. So
1: it's the best.
0: Oh my gosh, Summer. Well, hey, thanks for taking just a few few minutes to, you know, remind us and tell us what's going on with Art After Dark and all the other programs that you guys do are so valuable. All the art, the culture, the community that you guys bring. Is there anything else you guys are working on that we can support? I mean, I know you are always slowcountyarts.org and we can make a donation, but I mean, do you guys ever need a volunteer for something, or, you know, is there something new that you've got cooking that you're just really excited about?
1: Yeah. We always kind of have a rolling volunteer and, you know, just various needs throughout the year. So I definitely encourage anyone to kind of just sign up, get your name on the list, and we will contact you if we need for events and such, like things like that. I'll also say we are getting ready to relaunch our Art Talk series in partnership with the City of SLO. So we've been doing that for the past 2 years, and we've got a really great lineup that we'll be announcing soon. So that'll kind of get back up and running in fall, and it's a free art lecture series. So we've got artists, art educators, and can just stop by for about an hour, listen to them speak, and participate in Q&A. It's a really fun evening.
0: Awesome. So cool.
1: So stay tuned for that.
0: Yeah, absolutely. Well, thank you so much for all the work you do, Summer, and say hi to Jordan for us, and we'll see you at Art After Dark this Friday, 5 to 8.
1: All right. Sounds good. Thank you so much, Sue.
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0: That is Role Model and a song called High Hopes 3000. New music from Role Model, the artist Tucker Pillsbury, who goes by Role Model. Gave us that hit, Sally, when the wine runs out. Yeah, big hit there. His new album is out August 7th called Chuck Timely and the Hourglass.
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Sam Fender and Rain Me In on the Crush 92.5. Singing with him there is Olivia Dean. It's Pepper Daniels with you. Hi there, and a good Thursday morning to you. We inch our way ever so closely to the 4th of July weekend. If you're one of those lucky suckers that get the whole week off, well, good for you. A lot of people get tomorrow off, and then, of course, Saturday, the holiday. 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

0: It is Goose and a new one from them off the Modern album, which has been out a couple of weeks now. Good Times, End Times is the name of that track right there. And it's a really cool album. Got it right as I was on vacation and had some time to really dive into it. It's more of a concept album than their albums usually are in terms of shorter segment songs, intros, setting up different things. Usually with Goose, you get sort of a studio version of one of their concert jams. And a lot of times, half the songs on their album, at least I think they're all caught up now, are songs that they just play live that they'd never recorded before. But I think that's caught up. Now we're talking conceptual albums moving forward for Goose.
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Everybody Wants to Rule the World, the classic Tears for Fears here on the Crush 92.5. And while I get the notion, I don't think everybody wants to be in that position. Everybody's got opinions, though, right? It's the perfect blend, and UB40 now. Wow.

0: Rapper's Jack White and his latest on the Crush 92.5. It's Pepper Daniels hanging out with you, and a happy 4th of July early to you. I know if you're checking out early, I'll tell you happy 4th now if you're not around, or if I'm not around later this week. We're giving away tickets to Los Lonely Boys and Los Lobos and wrapping that contest up this week on the Crush text line. The keyword is brotherhood. The show date is Saturday, August 1st, and that is Vina Robles Amphitheater. Los Lobos, the legendary Southern California band, and Los Lonely Boys together. Brotherhood, again, the keyword, 805-903-1974.
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1: A long 4th of July weekend is approaching, and it's sure to be full of celebrations. What we don't want at the party are fires that destroy homes, businesses, animals, and wildlife. That's why the County of San Luis Obispo reminds you fireworks are banned throughout our fire service areas. That includes safe and sane fireworks. Fines are hefty at $1,000 a pop for violations. 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Let's skip the risk and celebrate responsibly.
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Sons and Here with Chris Stapleton on the Crush 92.5. Pepper Daniels with you. We've been telling you Chris Stapleton is playing the pre-show, not fair show on Tuesday, July 14th. It's a sold-out show at the California Mid-State Fairgrounds the day before the fair starts. That show, yes, sold out very quickly, but the fair is selling a $10 cover charge listening party. Come on to the fairgrounds, enjoy a few vendors. Not all of them will be open, but some will. And for 10 bucks, you can hang out, have a beer, and listen to Chris Stapleton from the outside listening in.

Vocal music from Damon Castillo. That is All I Know here on the Crush 92.5. Damon will play the concerts in the Plaza on August 21st. And I believe he's the only artist to play all 30 concerts in the Plaza seasons. That's right. They're celebrating the 30th anniversary of concerts in the Plaza this year. And Friday, tomorrow, 2 o'clock, is that big 30th anniversary festival concerts in the Plaza. Again, starts at 2, goes till 6. 5 bands, 6 hours, and free, like always, tomorrow, Downtown Slow. Here's Chris Iron.

0: Theater. That's right. His new project, Saving Grace with Susie Deanne, is coming Tuesday, September 29th to Vina Robles Amphitheater. The opening act, Rosie Flores, which will also be super cool. VinaRoblesAmphitheater.com. 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
2: 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Very few wineries around here do a straight Cab Franc. It's from our vineyards up in Santa Maria. And it was a silver medal winner at Paso Robles last year.
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Noah Kahan and Doors on the Crush 92.5 from the Great Divide album. Super cool album. And I finally watched the documentary on Netflix. I was talking about it earlier this week. His documentary on Netflix is really, really cool and gives you a great insight into him personally and as an artist. A very

0: The Crush 92.5. The perfect blend. It's the Central Coast Community Calendar. Here's what's coming up. 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

0: New music there from Young the Giant. That is called Evergreen. It's the Crush 92.5 welcoming Young the Giant back on the Central Coast again for a show at the Santa Barbara Bowl. That one is just around the corner. We were giving away tickets last week. It is Saturday, July 18th for Young the Giant, the Victory Garden Tour with Cold War Kids and Beach Weather.
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1: 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KKAL-FM San Luis Obispo, Paso Robles, is The Crush 92.5. The

Revivalists and Heartstop on the Crush 92.5. Now that we're into July, we can say new music from the Revivalists coming out this month. Yeah, here in July. Here comes Maggie Rose and Grace Potter.

Mark Adams, local singer, songwriter, and wine savant as well. That is Where's My Town here on the Crush 92.5, pushing back on the changes Mark has seen locally growing up around here. I hear you, Mark. Fastball now on the Crush.

wine savant as well. That is Where's My Town here on the Crush 92.5, pushing back on the changes Mark has seen locally growing up around here. I hear you, Mark. Fastball now on the Crush.

That's Beck and Ride Lonesome on the Crush 92.5. It's Pepper Daniels with you. And before I go, quick reminder, we're giving away those Robert Plant tickets with Saving Grace and Susie Dion. And this is a new project from Robert Plant. Tuesday, September 29th at Vina Robles Amphitheater. A couple of interesting notes about this. Rosie Flores is the opening act. She is a legendary Austin, Texas artist that I actually saw in Texas when I was there twice, and I saw her once there, and she's a rockabilly. She's like a female Elvis, and she's awesome, sassy, and really, really fun. And then Robert Plant, and Saving Grace is the name of the 12th studio album from Robert Plant, and Susie Dion is on it, and features much of the band he's been touring with since 2019. However, the album is 10 cover versions of songs by a variety of different artists. So that will be cool to see, plus all the other music that he does as well. VinaRoblesAmphitheater.com. 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

0: Casey Dawkins that is planting tomatoes. It's the Crush 92.5, the Central Coast Perfect Blend, and a happy Thursday to ya. You know, we got a big celebration happening on Saturday. America's 250th, but you should know that tomorrow is also going to be a big happening in downtown SLO, Mission Plaza. The Concerts in the Plaza is celebrating 30 seasons. That is 30 years of concerts, live music happening in Mission Plaza, and they are celebrating by extending it for 6 hours of live music. Two stages, five bands. We've got Moonshiner Collective, Wolf Jett, Max McLaurin, The Compromisers, Ghost Monster, and Soul Cool all going to be performing. 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We've also got the info on the Crush app. See you tomorrow for Downtown SLO's Concerts in the Plaza 30th Anniversary Festival, brought to you by the City of SLO, Visit SLO, and Sunset Honda.
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0: Love Me Nots. Grace Potter on the Crush 92.5. It is Mandy with the Central Coast Perfect Blend. 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

The Bridge from Bahamas on the Crush 92.5. How's it going? It is Mandy here checking back in. Some Pixies on the way. Also, Beck right now. Let's have some fun. Here's Some Nights.

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0: picking Dragon's Pockets. That is Modest Mouse. My name is Mandy on the Crush 92.5. It's history lesson time. The 4th of July has come a long way since the very first celebration on July 4th, 1977. That is exactly 1 year after the Continental Congress approved the Declaration of Independence and created the United States of America. A Philadelphia tavern called City Tavern hosted what is believed to be the first Independence Day celebration. The establishment opened in 1773 and is known to have served up some drinks and food to Paul Revere, George Washington, and many of the signers of the Constitution in 1787. It's unclear what was on the menu for the first 4th of July, but it wasn't burgers, hot dogs, hard seltzer, and macaroni salad. Some drink historians believe something called Fish House Punch may have very well been served, and it is a common colonial area mixture of rum, brandy, lemon juice, sugar, and tea. Man, those guys seem like they know how to throw a party. Coming up, we've got Hermanos Gutierrez, Incubus, more on the way.
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1: That is Jungle Boy from Dante Marsh. So my name is Mandy on the Crush 92.5. Coming up, we're going to tell you how you can score tickets to Robert Plant with Saving Grace and Susie Deanne. I got your info on the way. First, Weezer, Say It Ain't So.

0: Crush 92.5, the Central Coast Perfect Blend with Riptides from Death Cab for Cutie. What's up? I'm Mandy, and they are going to be at the Vina Robles Amphitheater on Friday, August 7th. Now, you can score tickets to that by heading over to the Crush app or crush925.com. And while you're there, you'll also see that on September 29th, we have Robert Plant coming to the Vina Robles Amphitheater with Saving Grace and Susie Deanne. That show is happening Tuesday, September 29th. You can get those tickets or win by texting the word PLANT to the Crush text line. 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